0: Whoa there, Mrs. Work-Life Balance Artist. Never mind, on my desk by Friday, filling in for your snowflake co-worker or team-building yoga with your mellum letter. It's the weekend now. Take it cheesy, you hear? That's it. Take it cheesy. Have some cheese doodles.
1: Take it cheesy.
2: Mamma?
3: Ja?
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3: Hæ?
2: En god roman, liksom.
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2: Ja, Amalie Skram eller noe sånt.
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4: Med bare 1 gigabyte data blir det masse tid til å finne på andre ting. Ice Junior, gratis mobilabonnement for barn under 13. Hei!

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You know that I'm a crazy bitch. 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

0: 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Please
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0: help me.
1: 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Take it cheesy. 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
0: 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She's so stressed. She's constantly on her laptop working, and if not, she's scrolling on that goddamn text.